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1: Warning. Listening to Mindbender may cause confusion, amazement, and Dan Pollard explaining things he barely understands. Like the difference between centripetal and centrifugal.
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2: Warning. Listening to Mindbender may cause confusion, amazement, and Dan Pollard explaining things he barely understands. Like the difference between centripetal and centrifugal.
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2: Sure you do, Dan. Mindbender with Dan Pollard. 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
1: Looking pretty good out there on the southbound side of the 404 right now. Not seeing any problems or slowdowns at this time. Highway 48 is moving smoothly for the moment, and Highway 47 is issuing volume free in and out of Uxbridge. If you spot something else, tell us toll free at 1-833-NOW-SLOW. 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And that's the latest traffic. I'm Spencer Costin.
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2: From the Skywards News Center, I'm Raphael Torres. The Uxbridge Public Library has reopened after a lightning strike last week started a fire on the clock tower. Officials praised library staff, firefighters, municipal employees, local organizers, businesses, and volunteers for safely responding to the emergency and helping restore operations. Camps are taking place in the library's basement again, and repairs to the clock tower are being coordinated. The Durham Region Health Department is reminding residents to protect themselves from mosquito bites as West Nile virus continues to circulate in the region during summer months. Residents are encouraged to use insect repellent, wear long clothing, remove standing water from their property, and keep window screens in good repair to reduce the risk of infection. While most people who contract West Nile virus do not become sick, experts say anyone experiencing symptoms such as fever, severe headache, or confusion should seek medical care. Hundreds of people gathered on Toronto's waterfront on Sunday to celebrate after the federal government rejected support for expanding Billy Bishop Airport to accommodate private jets. The decision followed public consultations that found nearly 87% of respondents opposed the proposal, with Transport Minister Stephen McKinnon saying the government will instead focus on approved airport safety upgrades. Community groups and officials called the decision a victory for residents and the city's waterfront, although Ontario says it still supports expanding the airport. From the Skywards News Center, I'm Raphael Torres.
3: The Skywards Business Report.
4: Canada and the United Arab Emirates have signed a trade agreement aimed at lowering barriers to goods, services, and investment as Prime Minister Mark Carney looks to reduce Canada's reliance on the United States. The agreement gives Canadian companies improved access to the Middle East's largest market for Canadian exports and could help attract investment in Canada's energy, mining, and AI sectors. The United States will open a formal investigation into the European Union's trade practices. U.S. President Donald Trump says the EU unfairly levied billions of dollars worth of fines against Google, Apple, and other U.S. tech companies. The announcement came on the heels of the EU hitting Google with a fine of $1 billion U.S. after it said the tech giant broke digital antitrust regulations. And Paramount and Warner Brothers Discovery have agreed to delay closing their $81 billion merger well into next year. The move comes as the judge continues to consider a challenge from 12 U.S. states seeking to block the deal altogether. Paramount said that it won't close its Warner buyout until either a court ruling on the matter or June 1st of 2027. To begin the day, the TSX starts up at 35,369, the Dow Jones at 51,949, the NASDAQ at 24,975, and the S&P 500 at 7,411. The Canadian dollar beginning the week at 70.9 cents U.S. From the Skywards Business Center, I'm Rashida Clark.
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6: A high of 28 today with a 70% chance of showers and possible thunderstorms. Possible thunderstorms overnight tonight as well, and a low of 18. 26 on Tuesday with a chance of showers, periods of rain overnight and a low of 16. And on Wednesday, 30% chance of showers and a high of 24. That's your Skywards weather. I'm Dan Tashro.
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1: Hits 105.5 traffic update.
2: Southbound 404 continuing to impress this morning with no problems or slowdowns. Highway 48 is also moving well for the moment. An easy drive continues on Highway 47 in and out of Uxbridge. But one thing to note, that Yonge and Highway 89, there is a vehicle fire. So expect to see traffic in all directions moving slower there, and avoid the area if you can. If you spot something else, tell us toll free at 1-833-NOW-SLOW. 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And that's the latest traffic. I'm Spencer Costin.
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1: For now, not seeing a bad drive on the 404 headed southbound. Things continuing to impress there. Highway 48 remains clear and Highway 47 is still moving well in and out of Uxbridge. But we do have a problem at Yonge and Highway 89 where there is a vehicle fire. You'll want to steer clear of that. If you spot something else, tell us toll free at 1-833-NOW-SLOW. Absolute Comedy is Toronto's best comedy club featuring hilarious live stand-up comedy every Tuesday to Sunday night on Yonge just north of Eglinton. 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That's absolutecomedy.ca. And that's the latest traffic. I'm Spencer Costin.
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2: Southbound side of the 404 continuing to impress at this point with minimal volume. You'll find Highway 48 continuing to look good for the moment, and things are still moving well on Highway 47 in and out of Uxbridge. But we do have one problem to let you know about. There is a vehicle fire at Yonge and Highway 89. Expect to see delays in all directions while that is being dealt with. If you spot something else, tell us toll free at 1-833-NOW-SLOW. 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FSRA license 12456 level 2. And that's the latest traffic. I'm Spencer Costin.
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3: From the Skywards News Center, I'm Raphael Torres. The Uxbridge Public Library has reopened after a lightning strike last week started a fire on the clock tower. Officials praised library staff, firefighters, municipal employees, local organizers, businesses, and volunteers for safely responding to the emergency and helping restore operations. Camps are taking place in the library's basement again, and repairs to the clock tower are being coordinated. The Durham Region Health Department is reminding residents to protect themselves from mosquito bites as West Nile virus continues to circulate in the region during summer months. Residents are encouraged to use insect repellent, wear long clothing, remove standing water from their property, and keep window screens in good repair to reduce the risk of infection. While most people who contract West Nile virus do not become sick, experts say anyone experiencing symptoms such as fever, severe headache, or confusion should seek medical care. Hundreds of people gathered on Toronto's waterfront on Sunday to celebrate after the federal government rejected support for expanding Billy Bishop Airport to accommodate private jets. The decision followed public consultations that found nearly 87% of respondents opposed the proposal, with Transport Minister Stephen McKinnon saying the government will instead focus on approved airport safety upgrades. Community groups and officials called the decision a victory for residents and the city's waterfront, although Ontario says it still supports expanding the airport. From the Skywards News Centre, I'm Raphael Torres.
1: The Skywards Business Report.
4: Canada and the United Arab Emirates have signed a trade agreement aimed at lowering barriers to goods, services, and investment as Prime Minister Mark Carney looks to reduce Canada's reliance on the United States. The agreement gives Canadian companies improved access to the Middle East's largest market for Canadian exports and could help attract investment in Canada's energy, mining, and AI sectors. The United States will open a formal investigation into the European Union's trade practices. U.S. President Donald Trump says the EU unfairly levied billions of dollars worth of fines against Google, Apple, and other U.S. tech companies. The announcement came on the heels of the EU hitting Google with a fine of $1 billion U.S. after it said the tech giant broke digital antitrust regulations. And Paramount and Warner Brothers Discovery have agreed to delay closing their $81 billion merger well into next year. The move comes as the judge continues to consider a challenge from 12 U.S. states seeking to block the deal altogether. Paramount said that it won't close its Warner buyout until either a court ruling on the matter or June 1st of 2027. To begin the day, the TSX starts up at 35,369, the Dow Jones at 51,949, the NASDAQ at 24,975, and the S&P 500 at 7,411. The Canadian dollar beginning the week at 70.9 cents U.S. From the Skywards Business Center, I'm Rashida Clark.
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5: A high of 28 today with a 70% chance of showers and possible thunderstorms. Possible thunderstorms overnight tonight as well, and a low of 18. 26 on Tuesday with a chance of showers, periods of rain overnight and a low of 16. And on Wednesday, 30% chance of showers and a high of 24. That's your Skywards weather. I'm Dan Tashiro.
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1: The southbound 404 at this point is moving pretty well until you get down to Finch. Finch to the DVP has been filling in at least a little bit. What we do see, though, is on the northbound side of the 404, just above Stouffville Road, there is a collision, though it's not causing much in the way of delays. Highway 48 at this point is moving pretty well, though we are seeing a problem just east of there on Main Street, Stouffville. You'll find a little east of 9th Line, there is a collision reported. And then checking on Highway 47, for the moment, that is still moving well in and out of Uxbridge. Don't forget, there's also that vehicle fire on Young at Highway 89, still causing some delays, so please try and avoid the area if at all possible. No ETA on when that's going to be dealt with entirely. If you spot something else, tell us toll-free at 1-833-NOW-SLOW. 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And that's the latest traffic. I'm Spencer Costin.
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1: The southbound 404 continues to impress for the moment. As you make your way down to Finch, though, expect to see delays from there to the DVP. Looking again on the northbound side of the 404, there's still that collision just north of Stouffville Road, though it doesn't appear to be causing much in the way of delays. Highway 48 has been moving well all morning so far. There is a collision in town Stouffville to watch for. That's just east of 9th Line on Main Street. And then there is a decent drive for you, at least for the moment, on Highway 47. No problems or slowdowns reported. And, of course, there is that vehicle fire Young and Highway 89 still causing some delays. Avoid the area if at all possible. 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I'm Spencer Costin.
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0: 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Hits 105.5 traffic update.
1: Southbound volume on the 404 at this point continuing to impress. You'll find the usual buildup, though, from Finch down to the DVP, so expect that. No problems on the southbound side of the 404, but the northbound side still has that collision on the on-ramp from Stouffville Road. It's got all lanes blocked currently. Good news for in-town Stouffville. The earlier problems just east of 9th Line are out of your way. Highway 48 is moving well at this point everywhere I've been checking, and Highway 47 is also issue and volume free in and out of Uxbridge. If you spot something else, tell us toll-free at 1-833 now slow. Looking for a little excitement? Raft the Ottawa River with Wilderness Tours. All the excitement you can handle from mild to wild, ages 5 and up. WildernessTours.com. And that's the latest traffic. I'm Spencer Costin.
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2: From the Skywards News Center, I'm Raphael Torres. The Uxbridge Public Library has reopened after a lightning strike last week started a fire on the clock tower. Officials praised library staff, firefighters, municipal employees, local organizers, businesses, and volunteers for safely responding to the emergency and helping restore operations. Camps are taking place in the library's basement again, and repairs to the clock tower are being coordinated. The Durham Region Health Department is reminding residents to protect themselves from mosquito bites as West Nile virus continues to circulate in the region during summer months. Residents are encouraged to use insect repellent, wear long clothing, remove standing water from their property, and keep window screens in good repair to reduce the risk of infection. While most people who contract West Nile virus do not become sick, experts say anyone experiencing symptoms such as fever, severe headache, or confusion should seek medical care. Hundreds of people gathered on Toronto's waterfront on Sunday to celebrate after the federal government rejected support for expanding Billy Bishop Airport to accommodate private jets. The decision followed public consultations that found nearly 87% of respondents opposed the proposal, with Transport Minister Stephen McKinnon saying the government will instead focus on approved airport safety upgrades. Community groups and officials called the decision a victory for residents and the city's waterfront, although Ontario says it still supports expanding the airport. From the Skywards News Centre, I'm Raphael Torres.
3: The Skywards Business Report.
4: Canada and the United Arab Emirates have signed a trade agreement aimed at lowering barriers to goods, services, and investment as Prime Minister Mark Carney looks to reduce Canada's reliance on the United States. The agreement gives Canadian companies improved access to the Middle East's largest market for Canadian exports and could help attract investment in Canada's energy, mining, and AI sectors. The United States will open a formal investigation into the European Union's trade practices. U.S. President Donald Trump says the EU unfairly levied billions of dollars worth of fines against Google, Apple, and other U.S. tech companies. The announcement came on the heels of the EU hitting Google with a fine of $1 billion U.S. after it said the tech giant broke digital antitrust regulations. And Paramount and Warner Brothers Discovery have agreed to delay closing their $81 billion merger well into next year. The move comes as the judge continues to consider a challenge from 12 U.S. states seeking to block the deal altogether. Paramount said that it won't close its Warner buyout until either a court ruling on the matter or June 1st of 2027. To begin the day, the TSX starts up at 35,369. The Dow Jones at 51,949, the Nasdaq at 24,975, and the S&P 500 at 7,411. The Canadian dollar beginning the week at 70.9 cents U.S. From the Skywards Business Center, I'm Rashida Clark.
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5: A high of 28 today with a 70% chance of showers and possible thunderstorms. Possible thunderstorms overnight tonight as well, and a low of 18. 26 on Tuesday with a chance of showers, periods of rain overnight and a low of 16. And on Wednesday, 30% chance of showers and a high of 24. That's your Skywards weather. I'm Dan Tashrow.
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0: It's 105.5 traffic update.
1: Southbound 404 volume at this point remains in pretty good shape, though there is now some buildup between Elgin Mills and 16th. You'll find after that, things do bunch up from Finch down to the DVP, but that's to be expected. Highway 48 remains nice and open at this point and no problems to mention, and things are still clear on Highway 47 in and out of Uxbridge. 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I'm Spencer Costin.
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1: Hits 105.5 traffic update.
2: South Bend volume on the 404 is pretty typical. Some buildup Elgin Mills to 16th and then Finch to the DVP has filled in as well. The northbound side of the 404 is still dealing with that collision at Stouffville Road, the on-ramp. All lanes are currently blocked as a result, but no real delays still in that direction. Highway 48 continuing to impress, and we're still clear on Highway 47 in and out of Uxbridge. If you spot something else, tell us toll-free at 1-833-NOW-SLOW. 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And that's the latest traffic. I'm Spencer Costin.
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1: Weather.
2: A high of 28 today with a 70% chance of showers and possible thunderstorms. Possible thunderstorms overnight tonight as well, and a low of 18. 26 on Tuesday with a chance of showers, periods of rain overnight, and a low of 16. And on Wednesday, 30% chance of showers and a high of 24. That's your Skywards weather. I'm Dan Tashrow.
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4: It's Captain Frank, joined by Chris Campbell from Hiveshare on this edition of Tractor Talk. How are you, Chris?
5: I'm good, Frank. Nice to hear your voice.
4: And same here. 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
4: Wow, so that's what you're purchasing. 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
5: No, it is always guaranteed. 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So if they want to join in January, great, or right through to December, and I deliver for free right to their door.
4: And so it's not dependent on the actual crop that you're extracting any given season. You just always have honey stores there.
5: Yes, I've been fortunate enough to have a good stockpile of honey. So any time of the year. We'll get into it, but last year was a bit tough for all Ontario beekeepers. Actually, all Canadian beekeepers, I've heard, had a tough time last year. So if it was based on last year's production, we'd all be very sorry.
4: Now, why was it a tough year for bees last year? We talked to a lot of farmers on this program, and we know that, late spring and lack of precipitation, lack of rain caused a lot of issues for conventional farming. Was that the case for you?
5: I'm not an expert, but I talk to an awful lot of beekeepers, and it seems like the general consensus is the lack of rain last summer didn't allow enough nectar to be produced from all the flowers, so the bees had a tough time collecting enough nectar for food and also pollen. And of course, when they put the honey and pollen together, it makes something called bee bread that they feed their young. And if they don't have enough food to feed their young and or eat themselves, that issue gets bigger and bigger as the months get colder and colder. So a lot of bees didn't survive the winter because they didn't have enough bees or young to be adult bees, and they didn't have enough food stores. Even though all our hives seemed very heavy going into the fall, if they didn't have enough bees to keep the queen warm, then they're not going to make it. And the tough part is when they don't make it in April. They get through the cold part of the winter, but they just can't hang on that little bit more before all the stores come in the spring. It's a tough one.
4: Yeah, you really like to see bees make it to when dandelions start popping, because that's the smorgasbord for them in the spring, right?
5: Yes, absolutely.
4: What kind of losses did you suffer, if you don't mind me asking?
5: I wasn't too bad. I was about 30%. I was thrilled, but I had a bear attack too.
4: Oh, for goodness' sake!
5: In the fall, and that was. That knocked out an awful lot.
4: How bad was that attack?
5: Well, it took out 15 hives in the course of about 3 weeks, thinking I was, the bear's done, it's going to go away. But it kept coming back, and the last time it came back at noon. Now, usually it was in the middle of the night. So some of my hives are near a daycare center that's about a kilometer away. So I called the ministry and said, hey, guys, I'm in a tough spot here. What do you recommend? And they said, well, we can capture the bear and take it away, but that bear will probably be back in the neighborhood in 2 or 3 days if we move it away a couple of hundred kilometers.
4: I'm like, wow, cow. Incredible.
5: So they said, unfortunately, the best course of action is to move your hives. So that's what I've done. I've moved the hives to Clearwater Farm, where I also work. And they're thriving and doing well this year. I just crossed my fingers, put up that electric fence, and let's go.
4: And how do you rebuild the colonies? How do you recover from that?
5: Well, you can do splits, as many as your colonies will allow. They have to be a strong, robust colony, obviously. Buy some queens to help you out there. You can make your own queens, or you can buy nukes, a nucleus hive, which is 10,000 bees and a queen from a fellow beekeeper to build back up again.
4: That sounds like fun. Now, give us one more overview. How do I join the Hive Share program, and what are the costs going to be to me, and what do I get?
5: It's pretty easy. Just hop on hiveshare.ca. All the information is there. I can't read. You put me on the spot here. I used to know everything off by heart. I know a full hive is $800 for the first year,
4: okay,
5: and you get 60 pounds of honey.
4: Wow.
5: And every year after that, it's $450. You still get 60 pounds of honey every year.
4: And if anyone has ever purchased honey, and this is artisanal, raw, non-pasteurized honey, is that correct?
5: That's correct.
4: That is a phenomenal deal to get local wildflower honey. Chris Campbell from HiveShare, thanks for joining us on Tractor Talk.
5: Thanks, Frank.
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0: 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Weather.
1: A high of 28 today with a 70% chance of showers and possible thunderstorms. Possible thunderstorms overnight tonight as well, and a low of 18. 26 on Tuesday with a chance of showers, periods of rain overnight, and a low of 16. And on Wednesday, 30% chance of showers and a high of 24. That's your Skywards weather. I'm Dan Tashiro.
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0: 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Weather.
1: A high of 28 today with a 70% chance of showers and possible thunderstorms. Possible thunderstorms overnight tonight as well, and a low of 18. 26 on Tuesday with a chance of showers, periods of rain overnight, and a low of 16. And on Wednesday, 30% chance of showers and a high of 24. That's your Skywards weather. I'm Dan Tashrow.
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1: A high of 28 today with a 70% chance of showers and possible thunderstorms. Possible thunderstorms overnight tonight as well, and a low of 18. 26 on Tuesday with a chance of showers, periods of rain overnight, and a low of 16. And on Wednesday, 30% chance of showers and a high of 24. That's your Skywards weather. I'm Dan Tashro.
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1: A high of 28 today with a 70% chance of showers and possible thunderstorms. Possible thunderstorms overnight tonight as well, and a low of 18. 26 on Tuesday with a chance of showers, periods of rain overnight, and a low of 16. And on Wednesday, 30% chance of showers and a high of 24. That's your Skywards weather. I'm Dan Tashiro.
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0: 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Weather.
1: A high of 28 today, feeling like 35 with the Humidex and a 40% chance of showers and risk of thunderstorms. Possible thunderstorms overnight tonight as well with a low of 18. Risk of thunderstorm on Tuesday and a high of 23, dropping down to 16 overnight with a 60% chance of showers. Chance of showers on Wednesday as well with a high of 24. And that's your Skywards weather. I'm Dan Tashro.
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2: Taking a look at the cameras, not spawning any collisions out on the major routes. We just have volume northbound on the 404, slows through Bloomington Side Road and again through Aurora Side Road. Construction in the right-hand lane as well. It's slow going southbound on the 404 through Aurora Side Road and again from Finch to the 401. 407 moves at the limit in both directions, as does Highway 12 past 7A out towards Brecon. 47 to Uxbridge looks good and no in-town problems in Stouffville or Keswick. Summer fun is in your own backyard. 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That's latest traffic. I'm Alexis Deary.
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3: From the Skywards News Center, I'm Raphael Torres. The Uxbridge Public Library has reopened after a lightning strike last week started a fire on the clock tower. Officials praised library staff, firefighters, municipal employees, local organizers, businesses, and volunteers for safely responding to the emergency and helping restore operations. Camps are taking place in the library's basement again, and repairs to the clock tower are being coordinated. The Durham Region Health Department is reminding residents to protect themselves from mosquito bites as West Nile virus continues to circulate in the region during summer months. Residents are encouraged to use insect repellent, wear long clothing, remove standing water from their property, and keep window screens in good repair to reduce the risk of infection. While most people who contract West Nile virus do not become sick, experts say anyone experiencing symptoms such as fever, severe headache, or confusion should seek medical care. Hundreds of people gathered on Toronto's waterfront on Sunday to celebrate after the federal government rejected support for expanding Billy Bishop Airport to accommodate private jets. The decision followed public consultations that found nearly 87% of respondents opposed the proposal, with Transport Minister Stephen McKinnon saying the government will instead focus on approved airport safety upgrades. Community groups and officials called the decision a victory for residents and the city's waterfront, although Ontario says it still supports expanding the airport. From the Skywards News Centre, I'm Raphael Torres.
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4: A high of 28 today, feeling like 35 with the Humidex and a 40% chance of showers and risk of thunderstorms. Possible thunderstorms overnight tonight as well with a low of 18. Risk of thunderstorm on Tuesday and a high of 23, dropping down to 16 overnight with a 60% chance of showers. Chance of showers on Wednesday as well with a high of 24. And that's your Skywards weather. I'm Dan Tashro.
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Well, there's a familiar voice. It happens to be mine. Good afternoon. It is the Afternoon Drive. It's Dan Pollard back after a couple weeks vacation and, you know, not doing a ton of things, but certainly staying busy. A lot of work around the house. Got through a monsoon rain that I thought was going to flood part of my house, but luckily didn't. However, that did lead to further work, and thank goodness I was home because I could dig a little ditch and fill it with some stones, and now we have a runoff in case we get these big rainstorms. Is it just me, or are we getting these really, really heavy rains from time to time more often than we used to? It certainly does seem that way. Now, during the time off, I had a chance to catch the end of the World Cup. Congratulations to Spain, and a little nasty stuff with Argentina. It didn't look too good at the end of the game. I mean, watching the Blue Jays as well, and oh man, that is just you know, I've come now to a resolution that I'm not going to worry about it. There was that point in the season where, hey, maybe they could turn it on like the Boston Red Sox and make a run for the playoffs. I'm past that now, so the wins and losses don't mean as much. I'm just going to watch some baseball. And we've got a trip planned, actually, down to the Dome and a hotel room, and looking forward to seeing some Blue Jay action, some baseball, Major League Baseball action anyway at that point. We'll see what the Blue Jays happen to look like, because we do have the Major League Baseball trade deadline that is coming up. But the Jays are 5.5 games back of the wild card starting today. That means they are way out of it, because they've got five teams ahead of them. These are teams not in the playoffs. So you factor in that one team that is in the playoffs, that's six teams that they would have to leap to make it in to the postseason. So

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1: Your volume northbound on the 404 approaching the 407 to Major Mac. Again, slow going through Bloomington Side Road to Aurora Side Road. Southbound on the 404 slows through Mulock and again as you approach Steeles down to the 401. 407's in great shape. No issues on Highway 12, 7A to Port Perry runs at the limit. No in-town problems in Port Perry, Uxbridge, Stouffville, or Keswick. 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That's latest traffic. I'm Alexis Deary.
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0: we're back at it. It is Dan Pollard. After 2 weeks vacation, back behind the mic and trying to get into the groove, really. I had an extra coffee this morning just to give that a little extra boost to get back into the swing of things. But yes, we are happy to be back. We, as in me and me. Yeah, we are happy to be here. Big day. Gordie Howe International Bridge opening today. Did you know it is not the only Gordie Howe Bridge in Canada? There is one that opened a while ago in Saskatoon, where he grew up, just outside of Saskatoon. So this one has been, well, worked on for quite some time. The original idea came some 25 years ago. Gordie played 26 years in the NHL, so I don't know if there's those are corresponding numbers or not, but I do know that Gordie didn't wear a helmet, so not sure about the guys who put this bridge together. Talking about hockey players, one of the greatest experiences of my life was a charity thing that we got involved with and had a chance to skate with Mario Lemieux on the same ice surface and just see how magical that guy was as an NHL player. It's a memory that I'll never forget. And it came to mind today because I was thinking about what would be the ultimate if you're a history teacher. And it may have happened to this teacher down in the U.S. She's there with a group of people, and they're out to watch the movie The Odyssey. The power goes out. So lights, the backup lights come on, but of course the movie's not on at that point. And the teacher, making sure that everybody is fully informed about The Odyssey, lived probably her dream. Stood up and gave everybody the background on all the different characters and the story. One person said, hey, this is exactly what Homer had thought about. It was supposed to be told to the public in person. She told the whole story. And they said that nobody left the theater. Once the movie started again, she, of course, sat down. And she was just amazing because she knew the whole history of it. Unfortunately, I would say that she may have given away the ending.
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2: Thanks to the weather, it's going to be slow going northbound on the 404 approaching the 407. A major Mac again slows through Bloomington Side Road up to Aurora Side Road. And southbound on the 404 slows through Mulock again as you approach the 407 off and on down to the 401. Everything's looking pretty good on 48. No delays between Stouffville, Georgina, and across to 12. 47 to Uxbridge looks good. No issues on Brock Road to Coppins Corners or Lake Ridge out to Victoria Corners. But beyond that, on Lake Ridge past 48, we'd have some construction. Things are looking good in town in Georgina and Stouffville. The Ontario Honda Dealers Indy at Markham holds its inaugural event August 14th to the 16th. 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That's latest traffic. I'm Alexis Deary.
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1: Thanks to the weather, it's a little bit slow going out there. Northbound on the 404 slows as you approach the 407 to Major Mac. Again, slows through Bloomington Side Road and again through Aurora Side Road. Southbound on the 404 slow going through Mulock. And again, as you approach the 407 off and on to the 401. Beyond that, everything's looking pretty good. A little bit of volume on the York-Durham line as you make your way through Bloomington. But beyond that, runs well up to Ravenshoe, which looks good out towards Eudora. We did just get word that there is a collision on Kennedy between Country Mile Lane and Baseline. It is closed off. We will let you know when it reopens. Accidents happen, and when they do, they call Brian Goldfinger. We have offices near you. Visit goldfingerlaw.com and get us working for you. That's latest traffic. I'm Alexis Deary.
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2: From the Skywards News Center, I'm Raphael Torres. The Uxbridge Public Library has reopened after a lightning strike last week started a fire on the clock tower. Officials praised library staff, firefighters, municipal employees, local organizers, businesses, and volunteers for safely responding to the emergency and helping restore operations. Camps are taking place in the library's basement again, and repairs to the clock tower are being coordinated. The Durham Region Health Department is reminding residents to protect themselves from mosquito bites as West Nile virus continues to circulate in the region during summer months. Residents are encouraged to use insect repellent, wear long clothing, remove standing water from their property, and keep window screens in good repair to reduce the risk of infection. While most people who contract West Nile virus do not become sick, experts say anyone experiencing symptoms such as fever, severe headache, or confusion should seek medical care. Hundreds of people gathered on Toronto's waterfront on Sunday to celebrate after the federal government rejected support for expanding Billy Bishop Airport to accommodate private jets. The decision followed public consultations that found nearly 87% of respondents opposed the proposal, with Transport Minister Stephen McKinnon saying the government will instead focus on approved airport safety upgrades. Community groups and officials called the decision a victory for residents and the city's waterfront, although Ontario says it still supports expanding the airport. From the Skywards News Centre, I'm Raphael Torres.
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3: A high of 28 today, feeling like 35 with the Humidex and a 40% chance of showers and risk of thunderstorms. Possible thunderstorms overnight tonight as well with a low of 18. Risk of thunderstorm on Tuesday and a high of 23, dropping down to 16 overnight with a 60% chance of showers. Chance of showers on Wednesday as well with a high of 24. And that's your Skywards weather. I'm Dan Tashro.
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0: Oh, yes. It is the afternoon drive with Dan. And, you know, getting back into the swing of things, taking a look at some of the stories out there, including some research that's been done in Spain that involves space. This is kind of interesting because it could have some ramifications for us here on Earth, or at least in trying to figure out our whole history. Now, for years, scientists have tried to figure out how sugar was formed. I know. What's going on? Well, there are different types of sugars involving carbons. And researchers in Spain have actually uncovered sugar near the center of the Milky Way, 26,000 light years from Earth. How do you do that? Well, you use two radio telescopes. See, radio is good, isn't it? Well, they use these two radio telescopes to detect a carbon sugar in a molecular cloud. Very interesting. First time that sugar has been found in an interstellar medium. What the heck is that? That's the gas and the dust between the stars. So this is a real first, and they say that it is molecularly structured similar to sugars on Earth. In fact, they say that it is found in raspberries and also used in self-tanning products. And they're hoping, by uncovering what's going on here, that it may help them in figuring out how Earth was formed as well. So it's interesting. It's found in raspberries and used in self-tanning products. No wonder the dog licked my legs all the time.
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1: It's slow going northbound on the 404 past the 407. A major Mack again slows from Stouffville Side Road off and on to Aurora Side Road. Southbound on the 404, slow going from Finch to the 401. 407's in good shape. No problems to report on 48 as you make your way up through Stouffville and Ballantrae. 47 to Uxbridge looks good. No issues on Highway 12. And those earlier problems we had on Kennedy between Country Mile Lane and Baseline have been cleared away. WC Town Funeral Chapel understands that every life tells a story and every farewell should honor it. With compassion, care, and dignity, WC is here when you need them most. WC Town Funeral Chapel, guiding you with heart. That's the latest traffic. I'm Alexis Deary.
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0: Back behind the mic after a couple of weeks vacation, it is Dan Pollard along with you on the drive home. So this is a great event that is coming up. If you're a runner, a walker, here's a perfect opportunity to get out, contribute to the community, and help out the Special Olympics. It's in Newmarket coming up next Wednesday, not this Wednesday, but the following Wednesday, August the 5th. Registration starts at 5 and run-walk begins at 6 p.m. 5K walk or run, and then there is a 10K run as well. And it's a fundraiser for the Law Enforcement Torch Run for York Regional Police for Special Olympics Ontario. So it's a fundraiser for them. It's at the Riverwalk Commons in Newmarket at 200 Doug Duncan Drive. Also involves a little portion there of Ferry Lake. So it's just a beautiful site to either walk or run. And I had a chance to catch up with Kevin Selwood, who is a detective with York Regional Police. He is the official torch bearer, or at least he protects the torch on a regular basis. And he says it's a great fundraiser for the kids who are hopefully going to the national games.
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0: And if you're a serious runner, there's chip timing too, so you can actually register your time.
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0: 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That is in Newmarket at the Riverwalk Commons. 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
3: It's just the usual volume. Northbound on the 404 slows past the 407 to Major Mac. Again, slows from Stokeville Side Road to just past Bloomington Side Road. We have construction in the right-hand lane. Beyond that, up to about Woodbine, things are looking pretty good. Southbound on the 404 slows from Finch to the 401. 407's in great shape. No issues on 12 past 7A towards Brock. Things are looking pretty good on the York-Durham line. Just a bit of volume as you make your way through Bloomington. Beyond that, everything runs at the limit. No issues on your way in towards Uxbridge. Things are looking good on Durham Road 8 through Roseville. We have some construction on Lake Ridge north of 48. 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
2: Taking a look at the cameras, not spotting any collisions on the major routes. We just have the usual volume. Southbound on the 404 slows from Steeles to the 401. Northbound on the 404 slows past the 407 to Major Mac, and again slows through Bloomington Side Road. Beyond that, looks pretty good up towards Woodbine. No problems to report on 48 as you make your way out towards Georgina. We have a little bit of volume on the York-Durham line as you make your way through Bloomington. Things are looking pretty good as you make your way in towards Uxbridge. No issues on Lake Ridge to Dagmar or Brock Road out to Coppins Corners. 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That's latest traffic. I'm Alexis Deary.
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3: From the Skywards News Center, I'm Raphael Torres. The Uxbridge Public Library has reopened after a lightning strike last week started a fire on the clock tower. Officials praised library staff, firefighters, municipal employees, local organizers, businesses, and volunteers for safely responding to the emergency and helping restore operations. Camps are taking place in the library's basement again, and repairs to the clock tower are being coordinated. The Durham Region Health Department is reminding residents to protect themselves from mosquito bites as West Nile virus continues to circulate in the region during summer months. Residents are encouraged to use insect repellent, wear long clothing, remove standing water from their property, and keep window screens in good repair to reduce the risk of infection. While most people who contract West Nile virus do not become sick, experts say anyone experiencing symptoms such as fever, severe headache, or confusion should seek medical care. Hundreds of people gathered on Toronto's waterfront on Sunday to celebrate after the federal government rejected support for expanding Billy Bishop Airport to accommodate private jets. The decision followed public consultations that found nearly 87% of respondents opposed the proposal, with Transport Minister Stephen McKinnon saying the government will instead focus on approved airport safety upgrades. Community groups and officials called the decision a victory for residents and the city's waterfront, although Ontario says it still supports expanding the airport. From the Skywards News Center, I'm Raphael Torres.
4: The Skywards Business Report.
5: Well, I got my friends, markets trying to push higher, semis trying to recover from their recent sell-off, and oil, well, given back ground, offering some broad relief to inflation hawks. Chinese chip maker CXMT, IPOing on the Shanghai Exchange, stock advancing 466%. I've never seen anything like it. SK Hynix down 7%, Sandex off 11%, Micron down 2%. German software maker SAP seeing its shares better by 7%, company announcing a 10 billion euro stock buyback program. Energy stocks following price lower, Chevron down 2.5%, Exxon off 1%, Apache and Devon each given back about 4%. Jack Daniel's parent Brown-Forman better by 5%, Brown-Forman apparently rejecting another unsolicited takeover bid of $32 a share. Distillery names have been absolutely in hangover mode. At the close, TSX better by just under 200 points or 0.5%. The Dow advancing 262 points or 0.5%. NASDAQ down 0.2 or 43 points. The S&P 500, call it even on the day. The Looney down 0.2 to close just below 71 US. From CG Wealth Management, I'm Wolfgang Klein.
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6: A high of 28 today, feeling like 35 with the Humidex and a 40% chance of showers and risk of thunderstorms. Possible thunderstorms overnight tonight as well with a low of 18. Risk of thunderstorm on Tuesday and a high of 23, dropping down to 16 overnight with a 60% chance of showers. Chance of showers on Wednesday as well with a high of 24. And that's your Skywards weather. I'm Dan Tashrow.
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0: do with it?
1: Well, the municipal election's a long way off in October, but there is a timeline you should be looking at in August to make sure you actually have the opportunity to vote. Good afternoon. It is the Afternoon Drive with Dan. Recently, Emily Elliott from the Township of Uxbridge was in to remind everybody that you got to have your name on that registered voters list. And it's important because there may be some people who could get missed this election.
2: Very importantly is whether you're running for office or voting in the election, you're going to want to make sure that you are on the voters list. So even if you've been a resident for years or voted in the past election, we would strongly encourage everyone to verify their information that by checking registertovoteon.ca.
1: And it really is important to check. I know I've checked myself because it's gone from a list that MPAC used to have to Elections Ontario. So in some cases, some names could be missed, and there'd be nothing worse than trying to vote in October and finding out your name is not on the list. So again, to find out, go to registertovoteon.ca.
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5: Warning. 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Like the difference between centripetal and centrifugal.
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1: Hits 105.5 Traffic Update.
2: It's slow going northbound on the 404 as you make your way past the 407. A major Mac again slows through Bloomington Side Road. Volume southbound on the 404 from Steeles to the 401. As well, we have volume eastbound on the 407 through the 412. Highway 12 in great shape. No issues on Lake Ridge out to Dagmar or Brock Road out to Coppins Corners. York-Durham Line, a little bit of volume through Bloomington. Beyond that, everything's running pretty well. We have some construction on Zephyr Road between Concession Roads 5 and 6, not causing any delays. Things look pretty good on Durham Road 8 through Roseville. 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That's latest traffic. I'm Alexis Deary. Keep it

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0: We are just about finished wrapping up day number one back from the vacation. It is Dan Pollard here on the afternoon drive. It's not too bad. Talk to me tomorrow after getting up 2 days in a row early in the morning. I get up early to do our sister station, K Country 93.7. So maybe a little different story tomorrow afternoon. But, we're getting through, and I love being behind the microphone. That is the bottom line in all of this. You know, being single, it can be very difficult in trying to find a partner. Some people rely on online dating. In the old days, it used to be, hey, get out in public, you know, go to the bars, go to the grocery store. Well, apparently the folks in Finland have taken it up another notch. This woman appearing on TikTok talking about what is happening in that country.
1: I'm in a grocery store in Finland right now, and I've never seen anything like this. Okay, they have these pink baskets, and it's not just special because they're pink. It's because this basket is single. So it's a single basket that if you would like to find love at the grocery store, you can walk around with a pink basket. And maybe that's how you find a husband. So in Finland, you don't have to, you know, go out to the bar or the club to meet someone. You can just use a pink basket at the grocery store. Isn't that so funny?
0: Well, as long as it's not like that sneaky trick that some guys try playing by not wearing their wedding bands on their hand, they might just be picking those carts to try and pick up women while they're actually married. That is just disgusting. But hey, hopefully it works for folks. You know, you never know what you can find in the produce aisle. And listen, have yourself a great one. We'll talk to you again tomorrow.
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3: It's the usual volume. Northbound on the 404 through the 407 to Major Mac again slows through Bloomington Side Road, and southbound on the 404 slows past the 407 off and on to the 401. Bit of volume eastbound on the 407 through the 412. 412's in good shape. No issues on 48 through Stouffville and Ballantrae up towards Georgina and across to 12. Highway 12's in good shape, and we just got word there is a collision in town in Stouffville on 9th just north of Main. This summer, get outside and commute the fun way. 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That's latest traffic. I'm Alexis Deary.
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2: Looks pretty good out there on the major routes. Just some volume northbound on the 404 past the 407. A major Mac again slows through Bloomington Side Road, and southbound on the 404 slows south of the 407 down to the 401. A little bit of volume eastbound on the 407 through the 412. Highway 12 is in great shape. No issues on 47 to Uxbridge. We do, however, have a collision in town in Stouffville on 9th just north of Main. Looking for a little excitement? Raft the Ottawa River with Wilderness Tours. All the excitement you can handle. From mild to wild, ages 5 and up, Wilderness Tours. That's latest traffic. I'm Alexis Deary.
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3: From the Skywards News Center, I'm Raphael Torres. The Uxbridge Public Library has reopened after a lightning strike last week started a fire on the clock tower. Officials praised library staff, firefighters, municipal employees, local organizers, businesses, and volunteers for safely responding to the emergency and helping restore operations. Camps are taking place in the library's basement again, and repairs to the clock tower are being coordinated. The Durham Region Health Department is reminding residents to protect themselves from mosquito bites as West Nile virus continues to circulate in the region during summer months. Residents are encouraged to use insect repellent, wear long clothing, remove standing water from their property, and keep window screens in good repair to reduce the risk of infection. While most people who contract West Nile virus do not become sick, experts say anyone experiencing symptoms such as fever, severe headache, or confusion should seek medical care. Hundreds of people gathered on Toronto's waterfront on Sunday to celebrate after the federal government rejected support for expanding Billy Bishop Airport to accommodate private jets. The decision followed public consultations that found nearly 87% of respondents opposed the proposal, with Transport Minister Stephen McKinnon saying the government will instead focus on approved airport safety upgrades. Community groups and officials called the decision a victory for residents and the city's waterfront, although Ontario says it still supports expanding the airport. From the Skywards News Centre, I'm Raphael Torres.
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5: Well, I got my friends, markets trying to push higher, semis trying to recover from their recent sell-off, and oil, well, given back ground, offering some broad relief to inflation hawks. Chinese chip maker CXMT, IPOing on the Shanghai Exchange, stock advancing 466%. I've never seen anything like it. SK Hynix down 7%, Sandex off 11%, Micron down 2%. German software maker SAP seeing its shares better by 7%, company announcing a 10 billion euro stock buyback program. Energy stocks following price lower, Chevron down 2.5%, Exxon off 1%, Apache and Devon each given back about 4%. Jack Daniel's parent Brown-Forman better by 5%, Brown-Forman apparently rejecting another unsolicited takeover bid of $32 a share. Distillery names have been absolutely in hangover mode. At the close, TSX better by just under 200 points or 0.5%. The Dow advancing 262 points or 0.5%. NASDAQ down 0.2 or 43 points. The S&P 500, call it even on the day. The Looney down 0.2 to close just below 71 US. 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
6: A high of 28 today, feeling like 35 with the Humidex and a 40% chance of showers and risk of thunderstorms. Possible thunderstorms overnight tonight as well with a low of 18. Risk of thunderstorm on Tuesday and a high of 23, dropping down to 16 overnight with a 60% chance of showers. Chance of showers on Wednesday as well with a high of 24. And that's your Skywards weather. I'm Dan Tashrow.
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